should I be frightened of dying? There's no reason for it. You've got to do something.

Well, it's great to do a neighborhood concert. I hope everybody can hear us. I hope that that sound is good. I hope we're blasting Central Park West and Fifth Avenue pretty much away. I just want to thank the police department, and the fire department, and the parks commissioner, and Ed Koch, and particularly, you know, people that never get recognized for doing good deeds for the city. A group of people that have donated half of their proceeds that they're making tonight. The guys who are selling loose joints are giving the city half of their income tonight.

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We'll

And who said? Look at you. 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You got jam on your face. And who did your homework? And read your Bible and signed your name.

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I said a long time ago.

Maggie's Place. It started coming on rain. It started coming on rain. Cause I had nothing on but a shirt and a pair of pants, and I was getting wet. I was getting wet. I saturated it. And Maggie opened up the window, and Jane swung out her right arm, she said hi, I said hi, how you doing baby, she said,

little further away than what you're looking for. I seen her when you jumped at me, live from behind the door, and looked into my eyes. Your little starstruck innuendos and adequate season, foreign bodies.

That's right, that's the Universal Smash in America and Great Britain tonight on Radio Luxembourg, broadcasting exclusively to Poland there, Creedence Clearwater Revival and Proud Mary. All the way from Poland comes Niemann and the Acquarelli.

And a leopard on the organ makes some noise. Thank you so much. You guys have been amazing. Thanks for having us.